0: I like the sound with the haiku. 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
1: Endless summer, la la loo.

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Let the wind of God begin to fall upon this place.

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0: other fishes. That seems to be the time boys listen best. It's the only quiet time there is for wishing. It's the only time when God and boys can rest.
1: You know, boy, can almost hear God's whisper out here in the willows.
0: Oh, you're right, Grant, but you gotta get real quiet.
2: And you know, Grant, if you listen real close, you can almost hear his laughter and the babbling brook.
0: You got her, boys.

0: on your hook.
1: Get it, Grant! Don't let it go!
2: God loves to talk to boys while they're fishing. That seems to be the time boys listen best. It's the only quiet time there is for wishing. And it's the only time when God and boys can rest. Okay, let me hear you sing it, boys.

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The only thing I can feel is overwhelmed by your love for me. You have done exceedingly and abundantly more than I ever thought, God.

0: Danielle, doesn't Lester live here? I mean, somewhere around the school.
1: No. This is my school.
0: Yeah, now there's a place you definitely need to wear the armor.
1: Man, cats are bringing knives and guns to school. Everybody's strapped. How's invisible armor gonna help?
0: Well, it protects you from the origin of the problem, El. I mean, the evil spirits that fuel the violence.
1: Well, what do you mean?
0: Look, did you ever have a battle in your mind? Something telling you you're lame or a total failure?
1: Yeah, sure.
0: You ever feel pressure to do stuff you know is wrong, but you keep hearing, hey, man, you'll look cool, or all your homies are doing it?
1: Yeah, I hear you.
0: And you ever have fear hit you like a tornado? You go to tell somebody about Jesus, and fear's blowing your faith right out of the water?
1: Man, sure. Hey, man, sometimes I get these doubts like, is God real, or maybe the Bible is fake?
0: Those are the spiritual darts that the devil and his crew are throwing at you. They stab your mind with lies, dump fear in your heart, and trash your spirit with doubt.
1: Man, you telling me that God's armor's gonna stop that stuff?
0: That's right, Paisan. Look, man, you put on the helmet of salvation, and none of this garbage gets through.
1: Okay, but how do I put on that helmet?
0: Man, you need the Bible. Memorize the verses telling you the difference between being wise and being a fool. And in that way, you mind your mind.
1: Mind your mind. I get it.